0: Get out.
1: Blue. We have one more song. It's a crying shame. It's a crying. Listen, thank you so much, everybody. Thanks for sharing this special night for Biffy.

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In my life,

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Though I know I'll never lose affection for people and things that went before, I know I'll often stop and think about them.

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She looks like one of those rap guys' girlfriends. But, you know, who understands those rap guys? They only talk to her because she looks like a total prostitute, okay? I mean, her butt is just so big.

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And I'd also like to thank everybody up here on stage with me. I love you guys. Thanks.

And I touched your face, narcotic mind from lace, Mary Jane. And I called your name like an addicted to cocaine, calls all the stuff you'd rather blame. And I touched your face,

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1: This is going in so much quicker than we wanted it to. Got a few more songs for you guys.
2: What's